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Eric Slater, 1029 The Rattler. 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If you want a shot at the cash, you got to play those keywords. Now, this week, we're also going to get you hooked up with tickets for the Chamber Barbecue, Route 66 Motor Speedway, and Pints for Prostates is just around the corner. I'll see you back here bright and early in the a.m. with all the details. 7:30, I got your news of the weird and unnatural.

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2: 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He is an alternate on the crisis intervention team providing assistance to people in crisis. 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

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Eric Slater, 1029 The Rattler. Classic Cash is back. 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Now, we got five keywords. 8 a.m., 10, noon, 2, and 4. 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If you want a shot at the cash, you got to play those keywords. Now, this week, we're also going to get you hooked up with tickets for the Chamber Barbecue, Route 66 Motor Speedway, and Pints for Prostates is just around the corner. I'll see you back here bright and early in the AM with all the details. 7:30, I got your news of the weird and unnatural.

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Eric Slater, 1029 The Rattler. 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Now, we got five keywords. 8 a.m., 10, noon, 2, and 4. 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If you want a shot at the cash, you got to play those keywords. Now, this week, we're also going to get you hooked up with tickets for the Chamber Barbecue, Route 66 Motor Speedway, and Pints for Prostates is just around the corner. I'll see you back here bright and early in the AM with all the details. 7:30, I got your news of the weird and unnatural.

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Eric Slater, 1029 The Rattler. Classic Cash is back. 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Now, we got five keywords. 8 a.m., 10, noon, 2, and 4. 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If you want a shot at the cash, you got to play those keywords. Now, this week, we're also going to get you hooked up with tickets for the Chamber Barbecue, Route 66 Motor Speedway, and Pints for Prostates is just around the corner. I'll see you back here bright and early in the a.m. with all the details. 7:30, I got your news of the weird and unnatural.

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Eric Slater, 1029 The Rattler. Classic Cash is back. 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If you want a shot at the cash, you got to play those keywords. Now, this week, we're also going to get you hooked up with tickets for the Chamber Barbecue, Route 66 Motor Speedway, and Pints for Prostates is just around the corner. I'll see you back here bright and early in the a.m. with all the details. 7:30, I got your news of the weird and unnatural.

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1: Fall is here. 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

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Eric Slater, 1029 The Rattler. Classic Cash is back. 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Now, this week, we're also going to get you hooked up with tickets for the Chamber Barbecue, Route 66 Motor Speedway, and Pints for Prostates is just around the corner. I'll see you back here bright and early in the AM with all the details. 7:30, I got your news of the weird and unnatural.

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1: Rumors spreading around in that Texas town about the shack outside the game. 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Just let me know if you're gonna go to that whole mile on the range. 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

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Classic Cash is back. 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If you want a shot at the cash, you got to play those keywords. Now, this week, we're also going to get you hooked up with tickets for the Chamber Barbecue, Route 66 Motor Speedway, and Pints for Prostates is just around the corner. I'll see you back here bright and early in the AM with all the details. 7:30, I got you news of the weird and unnatural.

0: Fall is here. Cooler weather is upon us. And of course, we're in the midst of the football season. And all of these weekends fill up fast. 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

Man, you guys are killing it on Classic Cash 102.9 The Rattler. Guns N' Roses, good morning Wednesday. Hope you guys are off to a great start. Hope you're enjoying the week. Looks like it's going to be a gorgeous fall day today. Sunshine in the early 80s for the expected high. I think that's going to hold for Thursday and Friday, maybe even into Saturday. But fall definitely here. Currently at the Trips Harley-Davidson Studios, we are hanging out in the upper 50s. Going to be talking Classic Cash. Man, I got that first keyword coming your way just after 8 o'clock this morning. Chamber Barbecue. My final pair of tickets going to happen this morning. Route 66, pints for prostates. Did I mention the money? Another $1,000 up for grabs. Details on the way. Pink Floyd, 102.9 The Rattler. Good morning.

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0: So I think what I'm doing this morning is working on a strategy. 102.9 The Rattler, because we're loaded up with stuff. There's just no other way to look at it. Just after 8 o'clock, first keyword to play, classic cash. That could put $1,000 in your pocket. In the 8 o'clock, I will also give up my final pair of tickets for the Chamber Barbecue. And then I'm going to come back in the 9 and give you a chance at tickets for the Route 66 Motor Speedway. I mean, we're loading you up. All the good stuff happening right here, 102.9 The Rattler, including Fleetwood Mac, which is up next.
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You know, I'm not trying to make this weird or anything, 1029 The Rattler, but what are you and your prostate doing on October 15th? You know, because we got a thing. You know what? I'm going to give you the details here in about 10 minutes.

0: 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I always have this fear when I start talking about your prostate, you're like, man, I wonder what's going on these other radio stations. 102.9 The Rattler. 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Still working on that. But October 15th, we got a great event. It's a free event. It's a free PSA test, which is just a blood draw from your arm. We're going to put a free pint in your hand, and we're going to get you signed up to win $1,000 from Access Community Credit Union. We're teaming up with the Harrington Cancer Foundation, 24 Hours in the Canyon, Amarillo Urology is going to be out there, Texas Blue Cross Blue Shield. Man, we're just trying to get guys 45 and older to take care of themselves. And if you're getting a physical every year, you're probably already getting a PSA test, but you're welcome to come out and get another one for free. 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In all seriousness, when it comes to prostate cancer, early detection is the key. It is very treatable if you catch it early, and this is one of the tests that can do that for you. So October 15th, Pints for Prostates, going to be hanging out at Pontecetta Brewery looking for you. And your prostate.
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So the phone number is 806-350-1029. That is our talk and text studio line. Make sure that is locked into your phone. We've got our first keyword to play for Classic Cash just after the top of the hour. Now, that's the key word that could put $1,000 into your pocket, but you're never going to know unless you play the key word. So lock that number in. 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I mean, we're talking about $1,000.

0: Tom Petty, Amarillo's classic rock station, 102.9 The Rattler. Thank you so much for hanging out on a Wednesday already. Man, just zooming through the week. Must be all that cash we're giving away. First keyword to play coming up just after the top of the hour. Got you news of the weird and unnatural just around the corner. So what if your kid that was going off to college said, you know what? I think I'm going to major in social media influencing. What would be your reaction? What's your favorite October stuff? Groom calls bride her sister's name. Not good, not good. And the crossword bandit. It's all coming up. News of the weird and unnatural. I've got Ozzy coming up next.
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You know, I feel so bad for anybody down the hall. You know, I leave my... I'm at the very end of the building. 1029 The Rattler, good morning. I leave my door open just because there's nobody at this end of the building. It's just me. But when Ozzy comes on, everybody gets Ozzy. Anyway, good morning. Hope you guys are off to a great start. First keyword to play, Classic Cash, coming up just after the top of the hour. Now, yesterday we had enormous play. Thank you for that. I appreciate your enthusiasm in day number two. Well, day number three is going to be just as big. Now, if you're not playing the keywords, you're not going to win that $1,000. We got 20 grand we are giving away. $1,000 a day for, well, you do the math, 4 weeks. And if you want to get your hands on some of that cash, you got to play the keyword. So first one coming up here in a bit. Ladies and gentlemen, got your news of the weird and unnatural. Only one company left in America that manufactures silverware. Sherrill Manufacturing Incorporated in Sherrill, New York. Every other manufacturer is overseas. So by Sherrill, that's all I'm saying. About 15,000 books have been written about Abraham Lincoln. That sounds like a lot. But if you're talking John F. Kennedy, there's been more than 40,000 books. Penguins cannot taste fish. Their taste buds only taste sour and salt. The taste of fish comes from the umami taste bud. A genetic study suggests they lost 3 of the 5 basic tastes long ago in the historic penguin evolution, is what they're saying. It doesn't matter since penguins just swallow the fish whole. They don't really bother tasting them. Interesting, while Brad Pitt was playing Achilles in Troy, he injured his Achilles tendon. Some people are paying $200 for haircuts at fancy salons. Hard to believe in this economy, but the national average cost of a haircut, $56. For women, the average is $69. Men pay $43. I don't pay that much. And I think it shows. A vintage McDonald's apple pie tree statue is being sold for $10,000 on Facebook Marketplace. And they'll probably get that coin. They'll still have to show up behind Walmart at midnight to do the transfer. But hey, a man in Hungary, has the largest collection of energy drink cans, now at 2,000. 13% of people are afraid of flying in an airplane, 51% not afraid at all, 29% say it bothers them slightly, although that might just be the middle seat taking. You know, and I wonder if you were to break that down, what are you fearing? Are you fearing the plane is going to go down, or do you fear the passengers themselves? I'd like to have that data. According to a new study, countries with more cats per person had higher levels of happiness, and that's called propaganda. Don't believe that at all. Cats are evil. A group of dads in Houston, specifically the suburbs, discovered they could use drone deliveries to send each other to potatoes. And apparently that's a thing now. Whiskey will be distilled in space for the first time as part of an experiment which will also measure how it ages in the harsh environment. Engineers in Scotland and Japan are planning to put scotch on a rocket in 2028, sending a satellite on a 5-year mission to orbit the Earth. Now, can you imagine aged in space for 5 years? What's that whiskey going to cost? America isn't regulating AI. Europe is. OpenAI must start inserting a watermark that's invisible to the naked eye, but identifiable by machines into all AI text outputs generated in the European Union. You know, I'm not opposed to that. I am inundated with, especially if I go to YouTube, it's just like nothing but AI slop stuff. And I wish I could say I would prefer not to see this content. If AI is being used, I'm not so much interested in the music, definitely not the music. I'm not interested in the rehashed video. I'm not that guy screaming at the clouds, okay? But it's just stuff that doesn't interest me. I wish I could go into YouTube and set up a setting. I mean, I use YouTube less because of it. So, are you guys in the same boat? More than 360,000 electric balloon pumps
sold at the Dollar Tree, apparently, and through DoorDash, have been recalled after reports of them exploding. 360,000 electric balloon pumps. That sounds like a lot of people blowing up balloons. And maybe the living room. So every parent has college majors that they want their kids to pursue. Be a doctor, be a lawyer, get your business degree, whatever. And some make them nervous. How would you feel about paying $100,000 for your kid to study to become a social media influencer? It's a thing. 33% of Americans say they would not support their kid if they wanted to go to school for social media influencing. 43% say they would. 24% have no clue about even what to think about it. 22% of adults say they would be interested in enrolling in college to get a social media influencer degree just for themselves. And that's scary. What do we got? How about... I'm going to save that one over there. How about this one? We've seen a lot of embarrassing wedding gaffes, but this is a new one. A woman from Australia gone viral for sharing a clip from her wedding ceremony where her groom forgot her name. Just did not forget her name. He inserted her sister's name. In the video, she immediately corrects him, but they laugh it off. But in the caption, she says, "Still not over being called my sister's name at the altar." I bet not. For what it's worth, the bride's name is Emma. Her sister's name is Emily. It's still a strange mistake, but people in the comments are saying things like, who names their daughters Emma and Emily? They blame the parents. I love that. She also notes that the wedding actually happened a few years ago. She's also defending the guy, saying that nerves were intense at the time and she would have held it against him. Then she would have missed out on the best day ever. So they're still together. And finally, a man has been dining and dashing in Florida, and he always does the same thing. So now he's got a name. He sits at the bar while doing a crossword puzzle, orders a bunch of beers, runs up a tab, then walks out without paying. He leaves a crossword behind, so the bartender assumes he's just hitting the restroom, but in reality, he's gone. He ain't coming back. He was finally caught last week when employees at a bar recognized him from social media, mainly because he had the crossword puzzle with him. They called the non-emergency police line while he was still there and kept him busy until the cops set up outside. Then they waited to see if he would get up and walk out, and of course he did. The police caught him after he hopped on a bike and tried to get away. He was identified as Ronald Latic. He was charged with defrauding businesses and DUI for riding his bike while intoxicated. Unclear how many times he's pulled off the scheme, but multiple establishments have already come forward, so he was pushing his luck. News of the weird and unnatural. Appreciate you stopping by. First keyword to play, Classic Cash Man, coming up just after the top of the hour. Now, keep in mind, also in the 8 o'clock, I've got one of our final pairs. I've got, actually, our final pair of tickets for the Chamber Barbecue. So if you guys want to get hooked up, man, next hour, that's your hour.

So I'm not really a list guy, 1029 The Rattler, and I know there's some hypocrisy in that because I'm constantly reading and looking at lists, right? I get that. You'll have to excuse that part. I found this, and I was going to put it in the news of the weird, and then I'm like, you know what? I'm going to separate this one out. Top 10 favorite things to do in the fall. Now, I look at these lists. Most of the time, I disagree with them. That's why I say I'm not really a list guy, because I never really fall anywhere on a list. And then I'm sitting here thinking, the top 10 favorite things to do in the fall, am I on this list? Am I completely out of this list? Watching scary movies was the most popular answer, by the way. That's got nothing for me. I'm not much into scary movies. If they come on and I'm interested, I'll watch it. Pumpkin flavored foods and drinks. I definitely do not look forward to pumpkin flavored foods and drinks, although I do like pumpkin pie. I do. I'm just not, I'm not the pumpkin spice aficionado. Putting up Halloween decorations. I'm not so much into that, but I love the fact that my daughter is. Handing out Halloween candy. Now, I do like that. I love the whole thing about Halloween. And I love the fact that it's on a Saturday this year. And I think trick-or-treaters are going to be everywhere. And I love that. Carving a pumpkin. I kind of look forward to that, I guess, I think. Dressing up in a Halloween costume. You will probably never, ever, ever, ever catch me in a Halloween costume. It's just not me. I've never been able to pull it off. I've always felt uncomfortable. I've always felt like, what am I doing? What am I doing? What does this say about me? I overthink the dressing up in a Halloween costume. Visiting the pumpkin patch. If the pumpkin patch is that, like, that alcove at the front of United Supermarkets, I would consider that my pumpkin patch. Although, you know, I mean, yeah, support those pumpkin patches.

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Amarillo's classic rock station, 1029 The Rattler. Good morning. Man, I hope you guys are off to a great start. So, we got a big hour ahead of us. We've got Chamber Barbecue tickets. My final pair of Chamber Barbecue tickets going to happen this hour. So stick around for that. If you're looking to put $1,000 in your pocket, here's what you do. You send us back. You text us the keyword cash. C-A-S-H. C-A-S-H. 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Text us now. $1,000 on the line. If you guys, we got $1,000 a day. Monday through Friday takes the weekend off because holding all that cash, you got to rest across the weekend, right? So play those keywords. You get five a day, 8, 10, noon, 2, and 4. If you're not playing the keywords, baby, you are not winning the cash. And I want that for you. Cash, C-A-S-H, text it now, and good luck.

A couple things are going to happen. Here in about 10 minutes, I'm going to give up my final pair of tickets for the Chamber Barbecue. I mean, when I say that these tickets are hot, they are so hot. Everybody wants to go to the Chamber Barbecue. And this is the radio station that's

0: to make that happen for you. So that's coming your way in 10 minutes. Also, today, somebody is going to win $1,000. That person will have done one of the following, maybe all five of the following. They will play those keywords. If you are not playing the keywords, you can't win the $1,000 today. So first keyword is cash, C-A-S-H. 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If you haven't gotten that keyword in, well, do so. And go ahead and do it now.
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You know, I'm trying to figure out what my favorite thing about the Chamber Barbecue is. Is it just the atmosphere? Is it the fun? Is it just kind of walking around, talking to people? Is it, it's the barbecue. That is my favorite part of the Chamber Barbecue, man. The food and drink is incredible. Of course, it's all you can eat and drink, and it's just a great time. And it's kind of the thing to do during the fall, right? So if you would like to go, I have got a pair of tickets. I need you to text me. Text me your first and last name right now. 806-350-1029. That's your first name, your last name. Text me now. 806-350-1029. This is a text to win. So text me your first and last name, the ninth person through. Man, I am so going to get you hooked up with the Chamber Barbecue. It's like the Super Bowl of barbecue, baby. Good luck.

So do you know who's going to the Chamber Barbecue? Christy Raines is going to the Chamber Barbecue. Congratulations to Christy, man. She was the 9th person through. And we had a ton of people going after those Chamber Barbecue tickets. So, Christy, enjoy the Chamber Barbecue. I am now officially out of the barbecue business. That was my last pair of tickets. Man, if I could give those away all day long, it'd be pretty cool, right? I can't, though. Hey, congratulations to our winners. You can still play for $1,000. All you got to do is text that keyword, cash, C-A-S-H, 806-350-1029. Good luck on that.

0: You know, this morning, since we are online, worldwide, 1029 The Rattler, I've got people as far as Des Moines, Iowa, inquiring, hey, Eric, how do I protect my prostate? And I don't blame you, because who doesn't want to protect their prostate? Everybody does. And we've got the event. It's called Pints for Prostates. I'm going to run that down for you. Coming up here in about 15 minutes. Got poison coming up next.
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0: Fall is here. 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

So I'm not saying that there's kind of like any kind of competition or any. Okay, there's a competition going on right now. And the deal is I believe that that my keyword in the morning, and I only get one keyword, whereas Iris gets one at 10, she gets one at noon, she gets one at 2, and then, of course, Dirty Dave's got his at 4 o'clock. We get 5 keywords a day that could put $1,000 in cash in your pocket. The thing is that we are all competing to see who's got the keyword that is going to get the most play. And I'm competitive. So if you have not played the keyword cash, help me take this today. C-A-S-H. C-A-S-H. Now, it could put $1,000 in your pocket, and it could give me bragging rights for the most played keyword of the day. That's all I'm saying. I mean, you don't have to help me, but if you do, you're kind of helping yourself. You know what I'm saying? $1,000, baby. Classic cash. C-A-S-H. See, it's in the name. Play that keyword and good luck.

0: 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Keyword in play is cash, C-A-S-H. Maybe you get that in right now, 806-350-1029, because I think $1,000 would look good on you, especially if you are still trying to decide what you're going to do for Halloween. And I found this, a list of the most popular Halloween costumes every year from 1950 to 2005. Reader's Digest put this together, and I didn't even know Reader's Digest was still a thing, but it is. So if you go back to, like, let's say 1953, Mickey Mouse was the top costume to be. 1965, this is interesting, 65 was Sonny Bono in Cher. Morticia Adams from the Adams Family. Now, I know what you're thinking, you know, maybe because, the new Adams Family stuff that's all over the place. No, that was from 1967. If you were born in 1969, the top Halloween was an astronaut. That totally makes sense, right? Willy Wonka, 1971, interesting. Michael Myers comes in 1978. The Rocky Horror Picture Show. I didn't know that Dr. Frankenfurter. I don't recall all of that back then. But 1975, of course, the Rocky Horror Picture Show, but I didn't know how mainstream culture that was. But apparently Dr. Frankenfurter was the costume to be in 1975. Madonna in 1984, Beetlejuice in 88, Ghostbusters in 1989, Ghostface from Scream in 1998. Britney Spears apparently was the costume to be in 2000. Harry Potter was 2001, several of the characters, by the way. If you go to 2002, Spider-Man, Darth Vader came in at the top for 2005, and the list only goes till 2005. So I thought that was interesting in case you were looking to go a little retro on your Halloween guy. I will not be in costume. I'm not good at it. If I was good at it, I've got friends that are so good at getting into costume for Halloween. Not me. Always sucked at it. Never original, never good. Even the stuff that was pretty much straight out of the box, I found a way to screw it up. So, yeah, I'm out. I love Halloween. I'm just not going to be there for a costume.
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So what's up? You guys ready for some hot racing action? 1029 The Rattler, man. It is, they are turning it up for the High Plains Hustle out there at Route 66 Motor Speedway. Now, this weekend is a two-night stand. We're talking Saturday night. We're talking Sunday night. Two nights of nonstop. No quit modifieds. It's going to be awesome, man. The American Racer Modified Series is going to be out there. The 305s are going to show up. It's going to be a fast

That's not out of the track. And if you would like to go see Saturday Nights, I got your tickets right now. Be caller, or actually, you know what? Yeah, let's do an old school. Let's call. Let's call for this one. Let's see if the phone still works. What? You ready? The ninth person through at 806-350-1029. Let me see that phone light up. This is a call Eric and win contest. 806-350-1029. If you guys want to go out Saturday night to one of the craziest weekends of the entire year at Route 66 Motor Speedway, I am looking for caller number 9. 806-350-1029. A call Eric and win contest. Good luck.

Okay, so I mixed it up just a little bit. I decided to go off script a little bit. The call and win went very well. Thank you so much for remembering our phone number at 806-350-1029. I got Sharon, I got Regina, and I got Tim on the pass list for this Saturday night at Route 66 Motor Speedway. Tomorrow, I'm going to break out more tickets. If you guys want some hot racing action in your weekend, maybe 1029 The Rattler is going to get it done.

0: I died in New York. I died in New Washington. I died in New York by and said, no, I'm dead.
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Amarillo's classic rock station, 102.9 The Rattler, man. I got to go. Got to make room for Mighty Irish. She's in next. She's got, okay, look, I'm going to give you the keyword one more time. I'm trying to inflate my numbers here. And is it cheating? I don't think so. I don't think so. But our first keyword this morning was cash, C-A-S-H. I want you to play it. You still got time. 806-350-1029. Mighty Iris in next. She's got your new keyword just around the corner at the top of the hour. She'll do it again at noon and 2. And then Dirty Dave will be in at 4 to give you a brand new keyword. Also, you get 5 a day.

0: Great Wednesday. I'll see you back here bright and early in the AM tomorrow.
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Good morning. It's 102.9 The Rattler. It's Mighty Iris. 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

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If you want a shot at the cash, you got to play those keywords. Now, this week, we're also going to get you hooked up with tickets for the Chamber Barbecue, Route 66 Motor Speedway, and Pints for Prostates is just around the corner. I'll see you back here bright and early in the a.m. with all the details. 7:30, I got your news of the weird and unnatural.

0: Boopity boop bobbity doo. It's 102.9 The Rattler. You like my scat skills? It's Mighty Iris. Hello! Did you get that keyword? Did you get your first keyword of the day, Governor? Oh, it's my first keyword, so I'm all selfish. You had one at 8 a.m. as well. Your keyword this hour, though, was life. In case you missed it, we have your back. Life. 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
9: What do we really know about James Tallarico? 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
10: defending trans Texans is something we have to do every day.
9: Tallarico supported using taxpayer dollars for sex change surgeries on young children, claimed denying your child's gender identity is abusive, said the trans community needs abortion care too, and even called Jesus a radical feminist and said God is non-binary.
10: Defending trans Texans is something we have to do every day.
9: But it gets worse. James Tallarico voted to allow biological men access to women's bathrooms in schools and for biological boys to play in girls' sports, saying some things are more important than fair competition in sports.
10: Defending trans Texans is something we have to do every day.
9: Radical liberal James Tallarico. For they, them, not you. Texas PAC is responsible for the content of this advertising, paid for by Texas PAC, not authorized by any candidate or candidates committee. 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

And I am in love with that Northern Lights machine that I bought. It's 1029 The Rattler. It's Mighty Iris. It's this little clear box that you can get at a very popular chain store where they sell everything. You know which one I'm talking about. It's a Mart of sorts, and not Kmart. But yeah, it's a little clear box, and you plug it in, and it fills the whole room with the Northern Lights, and it has all these different colors. There's red, there's purple, there's... I had it on this turquoise greenish thing. I rewatched The Blob last night. Yeah, it's 1029 The Rattler. I'm watching my spooky movies like crazy. Steve McQueen, baby.

0: All right. Did you get that keyword this hour? We're doing the classic cash contest this week. Uh-huh. We brought it back. It's 1029 The Rattler. $1,000. Five chances a day. Your keyword this hour, in case you missed it, was life. L-I-F-E. Text it to me. You still have time. 806-350-1029. Special shout out to Access Community Credit Union. Good luck.
1: A classic rock begins. It's Dirty Day from 1029 The Rattler. And I have two words for you caffeine junkies. Coffee beans. 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I'm sending you to see my personal dealer, Coffee Lady, over at Coffee Beans for a fat sack of coffee. All right, that was 44 words.
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I'm trying to walk more around the building. It's 1029 The Rattler. It's Mighty Iris. Like, speed walking everywhere. There's this one guy in the building. All he does is walk around the building, and he's lost, like, so much weight. He's also eating healthier, too. That's something I need to work on. I'm trying not to eat fried foods this week. Trying my hardest. And I'm trying not to have soda, but I already messed up. But water. I'm drinking a lot of water today. Yes. It's 1029 The Rattler.

0: Pints for Prostates. Are you coming out? Men, I'm talking to you. It's 102.9 The Rattler. Men 45 and up, we need you for Pints for Prostates on the 15th at Pondicetta Brewery. We're going to put a free pint in your hand. 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
12: What do we really know about James Tallarico? 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
13: Defending trans Texans is something we have to do every day.
12: Radical liberal James Tallarico, for they, them, not you. 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

0: It's 1029 The Rattler. And you have another keyword coming up in the next 15 minutes or so. $1,000 could be in your pocket. 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You know what that feels like in your wallet? I don't think you'd be able to close your wallet with that much money in there. Classic cash could be yours in 15 minutes. 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

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Eric Slater, 1029 The Rattler. 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If you want a shot at the cash, you got to play those keywords. Now, this week, we're also going to get you hooked up with tickets for the Chamber Barbecue, Route 66 Motor Speedway, and Pints for Prostates is just around the corner. I'll see you back here bright and early in the AM with all the details. 7:30, I got your news of the weird and unnatural.

0: All right, folks, guys and ghouls, it's 102.9 The Rattler. We have your classic cash. You could win $1,000. Did you get your keyword or were you in the loo? If you were, okay, no worries. I have it again. Chill. Like, chill and chill. Okay, that's a Pauly Shore coming out. Anyway, chill. C-H-I-L-L. Text that to us right now. 806-350-1029. Good luck.
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I found my Halloween mix CD this morning. It's 102.9 The Rattler. Oh, I love that CD. Because the weather felt a little bit different this morning, so I put it on. I was having kind of a bad start because I went to put gas in my car already. You know, the gas prices, yikes. But I couldn't get that cap open on the side of my car, and I started digging my key in there, and it usually pops open. This morning, it didn't do that. So I thought, okay, great. I'm stranded at a gas station today. Anyway, I'm glad I got it open.

0: 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You had a keyword at the top of the hour to win you $1,000 of classic cash. 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Chill was your keyword. I'm not telling you to chill. I'm telling you to text. C-H-I-L-L. 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

Man, I keep trying to watch Evil Dead Burn. That's the newest Evil Dead that came out this year. Remember I was kind of heaving and peeving about that, about the fact that they put way too much of the trailer in the trailer? They put so much of the movie in there, but you know what? They actually didn't. There was a lot more to it, so... But I keep falling asleep, which is a good thing because I can't sleep well. It's 102.9 The Rattler. But Evil Dead Burn is on HBO Max, and it's freaking good so far.

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Eric Slater, 1029 The Rattler. Classic Cash is back. 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Now, we got five keywords. 8 a.m., 10, noon, 2, and 4. 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If you want a shot at the cash, you got to play those keywords. Now, this week, we're also going to get you hooked up with tickets for the Chamber Barbecue, Route 66 Motor Speedway, and Pints for Prostates is just around the corner. I'll see you back here bright and early in the a.m. with all the details. 7:30, I got your news of the weird and unnatural.

0: All right, this weekend, Route 66 Motor Speedway tickets. Who wants them? It's 102.9 The Rattler. You want them? Then listen with Eric Slater every single morning this week to win your way in.
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a Halloween party on Saturday. I don't know if I want to go, though. It's a theme. It's like a Mexican theme or something, maybe Dia de los Muertos kind of thing, and I don't have an outfit to wear. It's 102.9 The Rattler. Why can't I just wear what I want? I don't know for sure that's the theme. I need to double check, but that means I'd have to go buy something, and I refuse to go into another costume shop.

0: Ladies and gentlemen, you could win $1,000 in classic cash. Every single day. Five chances to win. It's 1029 The Rattler. You like my robot voice? Should I work on it more? 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
1: 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All right, that was 44 words.
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I have your next keyword to win classic cash. It's 1029 The Rattler. Because it is now autumn, guess what your keyword is? Fall. Yeah, F-A-L-L. Text that to us right now, 806-350-1029 to win your $1,000 in classic cash. 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

0: fall was your key word. Something I do all the time. I'm very clumsy. It's 1029 The Rattler, your classic cash word. This hour was fall. Sorry. 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

You know, with the Nightmare on Elm Street franchise coming back to us and knowing that Robert Englund is not going to reprise his role as Freddy Krueger, I saw in a 2019 interview, they asked him who would you want to fill the shoes of Freddy Krueger. He said Kevin Bacon or Jim Carrey. Do you think that would still happen, or that you think they'll choose someone younger? It's 102.9 The Rat.

0: You can do this. You can do this. We're giving away $1,000. You have five chances every single day to win this money. It's 1029 The Rattler. Special thank you to Access Community Credit Union. And your keyword this hour, yes, you had one at 2 o'clock. It was fall, in case you missed it. F-A-L-L. 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

Welcome back, boys and girls, to your daily dose of Dave. That's right. Less Mighty Irish, more Dave. Now, what does that get you? Get you coffee from Coffee Beans with the afternoon bump about 30 minutes away. I got a new keyword coming up in 1 hour for your chance to win $1,000 in the classic cash contest. Man, that was popular last year. So many people played that. Shut our system down for a while. And that's a good thing.

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Eric Slater, 1029 The Rattler. Classic Cash is back. Your shot to play for $1,000 per day. Now, we got five keywords. 8 a.m., 10, noon, 2, and 4. And all you got to do is text those keywords back to us or drop them in at the website. If you want a shot at the cash, you got to play those keywords. Now, this week, we're also going to get you hooked up with tickets for the Chamber Barbecue, Route 66 Motor Speedway, and Pints for Prostates is just around the corner. I'll see you back here bright and early in the AM with all the details. 7:30, I got your news of the weird and unnatural.

0: Classic Rock 1029, The Rattler. I am Dirty Dave. Route 66 Motor Speedway kicking off another monstrous month of racing starting this weekend. You want tickets for it? Slater's got them for you tomorrow morning. I got your coffee here in just a couple of minutes. It's the afternoon bump, but it's...
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Let's do some Bump It, baby. All right, let's do this. 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That's where they keep the coffee beans. They actually keep a coffee lady in there, too. 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You want to try the good stuff? Text me right now. I'll hook you up.

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Hey there, it's Dirty Dave. 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It is AIR, A-I-R. 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

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Eric Slater, 1029 The Rattler. Classic Cash is back. 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If you want a shot at the cash, you got to play those keywords. Now, this week, we're also going to get you hooked up with tickets for the Chamber Barbecue, Route 66 Motor Speedway, and Pints for Prostates is just around the corner. I'll see you back here bright and early in the AM with all the details. 7:30, I got your news of the weird and unnatural.

0: 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You are listening to 102.9 The Rattler. Hey there, my name is David. I have $1,000 for you. If you missed the keyword a few minutes ago, too bad. I'm not going to tell you that it was air, A-I-R, air, and you have to text that to 806-350-1029. That is your chance to win $1,000. And if you did miss it and you didn't understand what I just said there, don't worry. I'm going to say it a ton more times. And we have so many of these keywords, you are going to puke. I think we got well over 100 of them. We're going to go the whole month long. We want to give you $1,000. Take it, baby. Take it all. Coming up next, we got the early work release brought to you by Jimmy John's 1 hour classic rock commercial free. Let's do
1: it. There are 1,000 reasons you should get your prostate checked. And this year, we're going to give you 1,000 more with Pints for Prostates. 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

It's the early work release on 102.9 The Rattler, 1 hour classic rock commercial free. Keyword for this hour in the classic cash contest is air. A-I-R, air. Now let's do a dumbass holiday while we still have time. Today is National Kale Day. Kale. Somebody made a holiday about kale. It's that garbage they used to put in like the Pizza Hut salad bar. It was just decoration. We didn't eat it back then. But now we have to make smoothies out of it and stuff.

You know what I want? $1,000. You know what I'm getting? Nothing. But I'm going to give you a keyword to win $1,000 for yourself. It is AIR this hour. A-I-R, AIR. Text it to our number. Figure it out. It's just for you. You can do whatever you want with $1,000. You want a boob job? Cool. Can't decide whether to get it or not? Just get one. See how it looks.

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My name is Dirty Dave. The keyword, Classic Cash. We got like five of them every day. Every 2 hours we do it, starting at 8 a.m. The one for last hour was Air. It's the last one for the day, so text that before midnight to 806-350-1029. It is Air, A-I-R. It's Air.

0: Classic Rock 102.9, The Rattler. I am Dirty Dave. Already hungry for dinner, but I think I'm going to skip tonight. I want to be ready for the Chamber Barbecue Lunch tomorrow. Slater's got tickets for it. I don't know if he's going to still have any tomorrow. I hope so, though, because I want to go.
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1: Rumors spread around in that Texas town about the shack outside the game. You know what I'm talking about. 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They got a lot of nice girls.

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I am Dirty Dave. It's time for another dumbass holiday. This one is National Chocolate Covered Pretzel Day. If you're a Kevin Smith fan and you saw Mallrats, you know why that's a dumbass holiday. Look it up.

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0: 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Are we still talking keywords here? Only if you want to win $1,000. Last hour's keyword was air, A-I-R. The fact that I have to spell air just baffles me, but there you go. It is air, 806-350-1029. Text it to that number. 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That's what the bounce back says. And if not, we'll get you tomorrow. We got tons of keyword and tons of money to give away.
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I am Dirty Dave. You know how I love the coffees. Today's dumbass holiday is National Frappy Day. I know I'm saying it wrong, but that's how they write it, so that's how. You know, I've tried it once. It tasted like a shake. Couldn't believe it. It's actually really good, but I like my coffee like I like my women. Cold and bitter. Not really. I mean, I really like good, strong black coffee, but frappe is not too bad. Still a dumbass holiday. We need a holiday just for National Coffee Day, which it was during our birthday back in September.

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Eric Slater, 1029 The Rattler. Classic Cash is back. 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If you want a shot at the cash, you got to play those keywords. Now, this week, we're also going to get you hooked up with tickets for the Chamber Barbecue, Route 66 Motor Speedway, and Pints for Prostates is just around the corner. I'll see you back here bright and early in the a.m. with all the details. 7:30, I got your news of the weird and unnatural.

0: That is a really long song. It's 102.9 The Rattler. 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

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You are listening to 102.9 The Rattler. Dirty Day with our final dumbass holiday of the day. Today is National Pumpkin Seed Day. You ever have fried pumpkin seeds? I think that's how we made them as a kid. We would hollow out the pumpkin and Mom would make pumpkin pie, and then she would take the seeds and fry them up with butter. I think. I don't know if that's a real memory or just one of those alcoholic memories I have, but it's kind of gross. I liked pumpkin pie for a little while, but for some reason, 2 years after loving it, I just couldn't stand it anymore.

0: Real Classic Rock. It's 102.9 The Rattler. You're going to be going to the Chamber of Commerce barbecue tomorrow. Oh, it's going to be the whole town is going to smell so good just because of that. I don't know if Slater still got more tickets for the morning, but let's hope so because I do want to go. I know he's got keywords for Classic Cash. If you want to win $1,000, he's got them at 8. Then Miss Iris comes in and she's got them at 10, noon, 2. Dirty Dave, me, got them at 4. It's a whole bunch of chances to win $1,000. We're giving away $1,000 every day right up through Halloween Eve, if I'm not mistaken. I got coffee every weekday afternoon as well. During the afternoon bump, right around 3:30-ish, coffee lady from Coffee Beans gives me the good stuff. That is my dealer, and I'm going to hook you up with my favorite stash tomorrow.
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2: And during the few moments that we have left, we want to talk right down to earth in a language that everybody here can easily understand.